0: There's movie music from Irene Cara. 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I'm Steve Mann, and there's a new movie out this weekend. Actually, it's out tomorrow. It's called Digger. It stars Tom Cruise, and movie critics are split right down the middle. 52% of critics give it a positive review, and it seems like there's no gray area. Either they love it or they hate it. It says, Digger reviews are brutally split from insufferable to terrific. One critic called it the worst movie of Tom Cruise's career. He plays this oil tycoon, it says, who accidentally unleashes a global ecological catastrophe and embarks on a frantic mission to prove that he's the one who can fix it. And he's all made up. Tom Cruise is all made up. So, again, about 50% of critics like it. 50% of critics hate it.
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WJJK. If you're out tonight, maybe you're going to the grocery store, maybe you're going to get gas. Another big lottery jackpot. Tonight's Powerball is $409 million, and nobody won last night's Mega Millions. So that jackpot for Friday is $321 million.

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0: I'm going to Mexico.
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0: Mooresville, Brownsburg, Noblesville, and Greenfield. 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

That guy, Paul McCartney, is from England. That's Live and Let Die on 104.5 WJJK. This guy also from England. And that's where the Colts are going to be Sunday. And they play the Washington Commanders. Colts are 3.5-point favorites in that game. Kickoff is 9:30 Sunday morning, our time.

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If you like hair bands, Wendy, who's in for Stu tomorrow, has tickets for you to Hair Ball, which is coming to Brown County Music Center on January 8th.

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5 WJJK. 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

104.5 WJJK Triumph is coming to town. 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

What do you say? It's Greg Browning. Hey, coming up on the morning show, we'll kick off the month of October, getting you in the spooky mood with tickets for Indiana Fear Farm. We'll play our trivia segment called Two Out of Three Ain't Bad tomorrow morning at 8:25 on 104.5 WJJK.

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We will have four more National Text to Win keywords for you tomorrow. 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

0: 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I'm Steve Mann, and apparently, well, not apparently, they are, the NFL is dropping the price for tickets to see the Colts and the Commanders this Sunday morning in London. They were initially charged $325 a ticket for the game, and tickets, they sold some, but they slowed down, and they're in danger of not selling out the stadium, so they've dropped the ticket price for some tickets down to $105. Still seems kind of steep to me, but they're looking to sell out Colts and Commanders, and of course around here, kickoff will be at 9:30 Sunday morning.
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0: 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And if you have a smart speaker, you can listen there, too. Just say, play WJJK. 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
1: Looks like a fraternity is on suspension after being accused of forcing members to swallow live goldfish. 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

104.5 WJJK. 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Governor Braun has extended the gas tax holiday for another month. 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

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That's Bon Jovi on 104.5 WJJK. 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

down to Georgia. He was looking for a soul to steal. He was in a bind because he was way behind, and he was willing to make a deal. When he came across this young man sewing on a fiddle and playing it hot, and the devil jumped up on a hickory stump and said, "Boy, let me tell

0: there's Queen's Don't Stop Me Now on 104.5 WJJK. I'm Steve Mann. And, of course, the Fever, they just have to win one more game, and they move on to the playoffs. If they lose the game, then their season is over. So it's all or nothing. Of course, they beat Las Vegas last night by 10, 99-89. Tomorrow is that elimination game. Tip-off is a little bit of a late one. It's in Las Vegas, so tip-off is at 9 o'clock, and the game will be on USA Network.
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0: I listen in the morning on my way to work, and there was a keyword, and I texted it in, and that was it. Hi, this is Julie from Zionsville, and I just want a trip to Dreams Resort. I'm going to Mexico.
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104.5 WJJK. So not a bad day tomorrow. Mix of sun and clouds, a high of 86. A 100% chance of rain on Friday with a high 71. And then sun all weekend long. Great fall weekend with highs in the upper 60s and low 70s.

What do you say? It's Greg Browning. Hey, coming up on the morning show, we'll kick off the month of October, getting you in the spooky mood with tickets for Indiana Fear Farm. We'll play our trivia segment called 2 out of 3 Ain't Bad tomorrow morning at 8:25.

0: There's Wham's Careless Whisper on 104.5 WJJK. I'm Steve Mann. Patrick, you had something you wanted to hear?
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1: Looks like a fraternity is on suspension after being accused of forcing members to swallow live goldfish. But I guess this also happens to sororities, right, Laura?
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1: So you did it?
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1: But would you have done it for, say, $1 million? I mean, money talks.
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3: 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U.S. Olympians do it. 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

0: I listen in the morning on my way to work, and there was a keyword, and I texted it in, and that was it. Hi, this is Julie from Zionsville, and I just want a trip to Dreams Resort. I'm going to Mexico.
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1: Looks like a fraternity is on suspension after being accused of forcing members to swallow live goldfish. But I guess this also happens to sororities, right, Laura?
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1: So you did it?
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1: Looks like a fraternity is on suspension after being accused of forcing members to swallow live goldfish. But I guess this also happens to sororities, right, Laura?
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0: I listen in the morning on my way to work, and there was a keyword, and I texted it in, and that was it. Hi, this is Julie from Zionsville, and I just want to trip to Dreams Resort. I'm going to Mexico.
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0: Long live that legendary voice and laughter of Vincent Price, 104.5 WCHK 610. And yeah, welcome to October officially. It's Greg Browning today, 88 the high. Cloudy, might have a shower this evening and definitely overnight. Currently, Indianapolis at 69 degrees.
1: What month is it?
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0: Most definitely showtime, and loving the month of October. Halloween coming up already. The great spooky decorations, perhaps in your neighborhood. And also getting ready for Irvington's Halloween Festival, 80th year. Give you more details on some of the fun happening downtown. That's coming up here in 15 minutes if you'll stick around.
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8: Good morning. Checking out the early Thursday inbound. You've got some overnight road work with southbound 465 off-ramp to Benford, as well as southbound 69, the off-ramp to Benford. Both of those are overnight work zones. They should be pulling back those cones very soon. Out on the west side for Hendricks County, heads up for a crash. Eastbound 74 and State Road 39. And looking at some pretty steady traffic already across the south side now with westbound 465 and I-69. I'm Joni Michaels with your Right Now Traffic.
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21: How about we do some weather?
22: Mostly cloudy and very warm with high temperatures in the mid to upper 80s this afternoon. A few showers are possible this evening, but a bigger push of rain with the chance for a few thunderstorms comes late tonight into early Friday morning. Temperatures will drop to the low and mid 60s overnight.
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0: laptop. It is already open, perhaps. You are tackling the day. Well, why not work with us? You can stream us online. 1045WJJK.com. 625. And a good morning to you. It's Greg Browning. Cloudy, high 88. We might see a little rain activity this evening, definitely overnight. But right now, playing field coming in at 69 degrees.
1: And now, what you need to know to get your morning started. Here's Greg Browning.
0: Ready for our Indiana Fever to win game three tonight. That's how confident I am. This is round one. The final game. They only play three in the first round. We're out in Vegas up against the evil Aces. We'll see if Asia Wilson, nobody hurts her feelings tonight and disrespects her. If you've not seen this and heard my rant, I did a video on it yesterday. It's on our Facebook page. Ay, ay, ay. She's got to grow thicker skin. Because you are going to hear fans coming out of their skin tonight, especially Indiana Fever fans that are heading west for that. Tip off at 9. Also, story number 2, the Irvington Halloween Festival. It's back. I didn't realize it. 80 years. The big spooky celebration downtown. Of course, it's the annual street fair that has all kinds of cool stuff going on. Not only that, the masquerade ball itself, just a lot of different activities. It kicks off, I believe, October 24th. So again, for those that want to take in something different, if you've never tried it, the Irvington Halloween Festival back. Finally, let's stay in that spooky theme. I'd love to get you tickets to experience Indiana Fear Farm. That is just northwest of Indianapolis in Jamestown. If you've never been, they put on a great show. And how about a pair of free tickets? All right, we're going to give that away as our prize with our trivia segment called 2 out of 3 Ain't Bad. We'll be playing that this morning coming up at 8:25.
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2: Good morning. Checking out the early Thursday inbound. Crash cleanup continues eastbound 74, State Road 39. That is in Hendricks County. Workers did pull back the restrictions southbound 465 off-ramp to Benford on the northeast side. They will be working there again tonight. And looking at some pretty steady traffic now with northbound 465, 86th Street to 865. I'm Joni Michaels with your right now traffic.
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0: 945-WCHK. Stevie Wonder, he's got his big tour happening, Songs in the Key of Life 50th Anniversary Tour, and the closest he's going to be to us, which is not a bad road trip, it's going to be in Chicago, November 21st. Count me in. All right. Things underway here for an early Thursday morning. My name is Greg Browning. Do you ever get a phone call or a text or an email that looks a little suspicious? I feel like anymore I get this daily, and maybe you do as well. Scammers, the number of emails, again, texts and calls that we get are on the rise for good reason, because they're getting people. They're pulling the wool over our eyes, unfortunately. I saw this great piece online. Just little things to remember. If you get a phone call from somebody, and you look down at the number and it appears to be, yes, from your place of work, it could be even from a friend, think twice. Because there is AI-generated apps that can actually recreate the voice of someone you know. How creepy is that? It can sound exactly like your wife. It could sound like a family member or your boss. And in turn, they may say, kind of present the situation as it's an emergency. Hey, what's your credit card number? What's, you know, whatever vital information that they're trying to get their hands on, bank account. When I saw this, immediately I thought of my parents. Maybe you're thinking of someone as well that might be vulnerable in this situation. So the best suggestion that I saw in this story, tell the person, even if they sound real, say, tell you what, I got to call you right back. Hang up on them. Don't continue the conversation. Hang up on them. And then call that person, whether it's your spouse, whoever. Call them and then say, hey, I just got this phone call, just making sure it was really you. Because unfortunately, this is happening more and more. A lot of times, if you get a phone call, maybe it's from your child's school. It could be from somebody saying, hey, we need you to make a payment online for a bill that's due or something like that. Again, especially if they're asking for you to do it via, what do you want to say? They're saying gift cards, cryptocurrency, things of that nature. It's a scam. So just thought I'd pass along that heads up this morning here. 642, back to the roadways.
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2: Good morning. Taking a look at that inbound. Heads up in Boone County, eastbound 74. State Road 75 is closed with a crash. That's before that Lisdon rest area. Again, in Boone County. On the south side, you've got southbound 465 and I-70 with a disabled vehicle. Heavier conditions on the west side, northbound 465 north of Sam Jones. Have safe travels. I'm Joni Michaels with your right now traffic.
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It's impossible to hear MC Hammer and that classic hit and not picture those parachute pants. 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
7: I'll tell you what time it is. A minute past seven. And I know we're in the home stretch right now. October, November, December, and here comes 2027. I'm getting ahead of myself, though. So, yes, as we are entering October, let's start talking about our first snow of the year. Farmer's Almanac. They made their predictions. It's our Facebook question of the morning. I'm going to give you my thoughts for what it's worth. Coming up here, two songs away.

0: you ever tried Tom Petty with your smart speaker?
1: Huh?
0: I'm telling you right now, I know you got your morning routine. Why not add that in? Have a little green eggs and ham, coffee, and you say, Alexa, play 104.5 WCHK. We'll take care of you. Just about 9 past the hour, and welcome to October 1st. I'm your host, Greg Browning. Nice to be with you. We could use a little rain, all right? And if you've noticed, anytime we've had a chance of rain lately, I feel like it's just kind of a tease. This evening and overnight, basically bank on it, and likewise for tomorrow. Currently, though, 69 degrees for you in Fishers. So let's start talking about snow.
2: Let it snow, let it snow and snow.
0: Because the Farmer's Almanac, that's right, already making their predictions. It's our Facebook question of the morning. When do you think we will see our first snowfall of the season? They are predicting, as in the Farmer's Almanac, they're saying late November, December. Comments so far, though, we've had, who do we have? Sam Flood, he says sometime over Thanksgiving weekend. Not bad. John Richardson, he took mine. John, you and I are on the same page. I said October 28th when I saw this, because I thought right before Halloween and the trick-or-treating, because I'll never forget, I was a kid, probably 7 years old, and it snowed on Halloween. We had our costumes on, but Mom said, yep, you gotta put on your heavy winter coat. That was fun. Daniel Berry, he chimed in on our Facebook page. You went out on a limb, Daniel. He wrote December. So you're just saying, you're covering your bases as though you're placing a bet on tonight's Fever game. So what do you think? Because I feel like in Indiana, it could snow today. We know that's entirely possible. Hell, it has snowed in May before here in Indiana. But as far as central Indiana, you can text into the show, 317-921-1045, or call and be a part of the morning show. When do you think? Because the Farmer's Almanac, they're not always right. Matter of fact, there are a lot of times they are way off. But I'd love to know what your thoughts on our first snowfall of the season.
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4: Good morning. Taking a look at that inbound heads up at Hannah and Five Points, a crash on the south side. Now in Boone County, you have eastbound 74 and State Road 75. That is closed because of a very serious crash. It's right before the Lisdon rest area. That is in Boone County. Now closer to the Indy metro area, 465 pretty steady on the northwest side, northbound 465, 86th Street to 865. I'm Joni Michaels with your right now traffic.
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14: How about we do some weather?
15: Mostly cloudy and very warm with high temperatures in the mid to upper 80s this afternoon. A few showers are possible this evening, but a bigger push of rain with the chance for a few thunderstorms comes late tonight into early Friday morning. Temperatures will drop to the low and mid 60s overnight.
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wondering, is there a betting line in Vegas on when we'll have the first snowfall? I mean, I would imagine. It's our Facebook question of the morning because the Farmer's Almanac is out talking about the first snowfall. And so I got a text this morning from Mary Heffelmeyer. She says, I think going to see our first snowfall between November 30th to December 5th, somewhere during that week. I think you're right, Mary. Somewhere around Thanksgiving. Appreciate it, my dear. Tiffany now, 104.5 WCHK.

0: tackle anything this month throws at us, as long as we got the radio right here. 104.5 WJJK. Right. 7:22, Greg Browning at the wheel, and looks like Greenwood coming in at 69 degrees, cloudy conditions, high 88, and rain later tonight and overnight, and tomorrow. We need it. No belly aching. All right, Sophie Cunningham, countdown updates. We are in day 28, in which I've invited Ms. Cunningham to join me here on the show. I get it. She's kind of busy right now. Going to be out in Vegas tonight with her fellow teammates, ready to win game 3. Tip off 9 o'clock tonight up against the Aces. If you're new to this countdown, I'm a fan, not only of our Fever, but Sophie. I love her attitude. I love her talents. And so, yes, I would enjoy time with her on the show. It's called the Sophie Cunningham Countdown because I have declared that I will only eat ham for lunch every day until she comes on the show. Have I put an end date on this? Knowing me and my stupidity, probably the end of the year. We have to at least say that, right? This is not going into 2027. Please, God, no. So we shall see. Oh, and by the way, speaking of the Fever tonight in Game 3, this is it for the first round. It's 3 games and done. You're done or you move on. Let's hope that Aces star and crybaby Asia Wilson doesn't get her feelings hurt tonight. If you remember right, in the last game, she got a technical foul because here at home, some fan was yelling at her, giving her hell, and she didn't like it. Even she goes on this rant afterwards at a press conference talking about how you don't disrespect me. Can you imagine how many ball players, especially, and I hate to make this sound, this is going to sound sexist, in the NBA, they expect it. They know they're going to get an earful, especially from fans. There are courtside seats or within that region. So, Asia, again, hoping nobody hurts your feelings tonight as our Indiana Fever kick your butt!
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2: Good morning. Taking a look at that inbound, heads up at Hannah and Five Points, a crash on the south side. Now in Boone County, you have eastbound 74 and State Road 75. That is closed because of a very serious crash. It's right before the Lisdon rest area. That is in Boone County. Now closer to the Indy metro area, 465, pretty steady on the northwest side, northbound 465, 86th Street to 865. I'm Joni Michaels with your right now traffic.
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3: Asia is suspended for tonight. Now, see, I'm not sure because I had to double check on this. Somebody else texted into the show. Asia Wilson, she did get the technical foul and received a fine because of her on-court altercation with an Indiana Fever fan during the game the other night. But I got to look that up. That would be great. I would love that if she's suspended tonight. Appreciate the call. 104.5 WJJK, Guns N' Roses.

0: little self-reflection right there. 104.5 WCHK. It's the King of Pop, 7:39. Good morning.
1: It's time for entertainment news. Because laughing and crying at celebrity drama burns calories. Here's Greg Browning.
0: All right, so Billy Joel is okay. You can calm down. Recently, he did an interview. Now, I think fans have reason to be concerned. All right, you think about last year in which Billy scared a lot of us dealing with some issues with his brain. Matter of fact, he had brain surgery because of some symptoms, been off balance. Take a listen. Matter of fact, he did a recent interview. Here's a bit of an update.
2: I know people are worried about me because they read that I have a brain disorder, which sounds a lot worse than it actually is. I'm okay. My balance isn't that good. I've lost a little bit of my hearing, but that may have to do with my age, too, and the rock and roll
0: 77
2: life. The loud volume probably didn't help. I'm fine. I want people to not have to worry about me. I'm okay.
0: Even his ex, Christy Brinkley, said she, I think, had concerns. So, we'll keep you up to date. I like it, though. I mean, hey, we'll take him at his word. Fellow fans of Wednesday, I am hooked on this series. Netflix, it's got to be their best show. Jenna Ortega is an incredible actress. And they just finished up production of the third season. Just wrapped it up. I like how Netflix not really getting the mileage out of this because they don't have a launch date. They're not saying season 3 will premiere on a certain date. They just say, it's coming next year. Thanks. And as far as season 4, no word if that's going to happen. So stay tuned. We'll keep you up to date.
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3: Good morning. Checking out that inbound very stop and go northbound 465 71st Street up to I-69. Also on the west side northbound 465 71st Street up to 865. And in Boone County, we still have the closure of eastbound 74 State Road 75. That's before the Lisden Rest Area. Heavy southbound 69 south of 116th Street. I'm Joni Michaels with your right now traffic.
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some good advice right there, courtesy of Billy Joel. 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We're just about 10 minutes shy of 8. Greg Browning taking care of you. I would love to take care of you with a free pair of tickets to experience Indiana Fear Farm in Jamestown. Ready to win? All right, this is just a heads up. It's next hour. We'll play our trivia segment. 2 out of 3 ain't bad. It's at 8:25. So if you've been playing this week, or maybe you haven't been able to get through, next hour, 8:25, stick around for your chance to win.

Let's talk vacation somewhere tropical, because with October 1st, we know that winter is going to be fast approaching. Opportunity for you and the family to be able to get out of town. How about 4 days, 3 nights? 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How's that sound? 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To get qualified, simply text the national keyword paradise. All right, this hour's keyword paradise. 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
7: 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Question for you. You remember back in the day when restaurants would have a smoking or non-smoking section?
5: Yeah.
7: We don't deal with that anymore, but soon maybe we'll find a phones or no phones section in not only fancy restaurants, but what about even fast food joints? Some are even kind of going that direction. You got to hear this story. I got it for you in just two songs. Stick around.

0: tell you what. You obviously love 104.5 WCHK with the music we play, but also social media. You're going to love the concert announcements, the opportunities. We give away so many, whether it's concert tickets or cool flyaways. But following us on social media, just tip of the day. If you're not, do so.
1: Ladies and gentlemen.
0: Do so.
1: As you know,
0: what do we got here? 8:11, sorry. It's Greg Browning. Today, noticing our high expected 88 showers in the forecast. I'd say probably later this evening, definitely overnight, and looks like tomorrow. Right now, though, Plainfield coming in. We're kind of stuck, 69 degrees. Back in the day, restaurants had smoking and non-smoking sections. Do you remember that? I know there are some of our younger audience.
2: Saying, what are you talking about?
0: Yes.
2: And that was pleasant.
0: You know, you're enjoying a meal and just looks like Mount St. Helens coming over onto your table as you're eating. Now some restaurants, they are saying, what if we had phones and non-phone sections? Would you be down for that? Hell yeah. Probably one of the most annoying things, and it's not so much in restaurants, but I've been in a grocery store many times shopping, and somebody walks by and you can hear them bellowing on the phone because it's not so much that they're just on the phone. It's on speakerphone. They can't even just hold it up to their head. They want everybody to hear the drama in their life. Thank you so much. But I digress. So would you be down with this? 317-921-1045. Call or text into the show here this morning. Because not only is it restaurants, they're saying, look, they're even creating these lockable pouches or areas where they want you to put your phone away. Almost even making it a challenge just to be present with not only whoever's with you to have dinner. It's not just fancy restaurants. It's regular fast food joints as well. Concerts popped up on the list. Now, I'm not so sure about that because I think, a lot of people, you reach for your smartphone, right? You want to record some of it or take a selfie or what have you. So I think that one might be the tougher one. Restaurants, though, yeah, I think definitely I'm down for any restaurant that has a phones or non-phone section simply for the fact of being able to, again, not be bothered. Not be bothered. And if you have to take a phone call, if you're at a restaurant, fine. Then get up, either go outside, go to the restroom, do something where it's not loud and everybody has to hear it. That's my two cents. What about yours? Again, call or text into the morning show. Love to hear from you.
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4: Good morning. Taking a look at the inbound in Boone County, eastbound 74 remains closed between State Road 75 and the Lisdon Rest Area. This is a fatal accident. Police continue with their investigation. That is in Boone County. 62nd and Allisonville Road, a building fire. Hannah Avenue and Five Points, avoid that area. Police and emergency gear are on the scene with a crash. Very heavy conditions now on the northwest side, northbound 465, 86th Street to 865. I'm Joni Michaels with your right now traffic. This
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15: How about we do some weather?
16: Mostly cloudy and very warm with high temperatures in the mid to upper 80s this afternoon. A few showers are possible this evening, but a bigger push of rain with the chance for a few thunderstorms comes late tonight into early Friday morning. Temperatures will drop to the low and mid 60s overnight.
0: Indianapolis holding steady, 69 degrees. All right, back to the phones and not only calls, but getting some text messages asking, should restaurants have phones or no phone section? Thomas is on the line.
17: I was in Vegas at one point when Bruno Mars had his concert, but it was advertised as no phones.
0: And you know what? I think we're going to see more of that with other concerts. Appreciate it. 104.5 WJJK. We got Phil K.

0: Audio Cafe this morning, courtesy of the Black Crows here, 104.5 WJJK 826. Hopefully your morning's off to a fantastic start. I'm your host, Greg Browning. Let's make it even better with some winning.
1: It's time to play Two Out of Three Ain't Bad with your host, the king of useless information, Greg Browning.
0: Well, now that October has officially started today, getting you in the mood for, well, Halloween outings. Spooky attractions such as Indiana Fear Farm in Jamestown. It's just northwest of Indianapolis, just around the corner. Got a pair of tickets for you to enjoy, again, Indiana Fear Farm. If you're our winner with our trivia segment, Two Out of Three Ain't Bad, here's how we do it. I've got three questions. If you can correctly answer two out of three, that ain't bad. And you'll be our winner. That said, let's go with question numero uno. On our celebrity birthday list today, very funny actor. He's a little out of his mind, and I can say that because pot calling the kettle black. Randy Quaid. Randy Quaid is a year older. I would say he is best known from the National Lampoon's Family Vacation movies, especially Christmas Vacation. He has some stellar lines. I can't even say one of them on the air. The FCC would frown on that. Wanting to know, what is his character's name? Randy Quaid plays what character in the National Lampoon's Family Vacation movies? Number two, I was telling you earlier this morning during entertainment news, love, love, love the Netflix series Wednesday. I guess they've just put the wraps on production of season three. So can you name the actress who plays the character Wednesday? See, a real fan will know. Anybody else stumbles around and you're going to embarrass yourself. This might be the one you don't know. But number three, here's your saving grace. Question number three. 55 years ago on this date, Walt Disney World opened in Orlando, Florida. So got one down south, got one on the west coast. My question, this is an easy one. What's the name of their famous spooky ride slash attraction? It's my favorite. Anytime I've been to Disney World or Disneyland, I have to go on the famous spooky ride slash attraction. What's the name of it? 317-921-1045. That's our telephone number. Let's grab up caller four this morning. Caller four, I'll repeat those three questions. If you can get two out of three, that ain't bad. You're going to be our winner.
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2: Good morning. Checking out the traffic scene. Heads up for a crash downtown with southbound 65 and Fletcher Avenue. That backup is through the north split. 62nd and Allisonville Road, there is a building fire. A lot of fire equipment. Police are on the scene. Hannah Avenue and Five Points, a crash on the south side. And in Boone County, eastbound 74 remains closed at State Road 75. That's exit 52. That is due to a fatal accident. The police investigation continues. I'm Joni Michaels with your right now traffic.
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0: All right, here's our Facebook question of the day. 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

0: I laid them out.
1: Three questions with our trivia segment. Two out of three ain't bad. It always looks easy. But can our contestant Paul, can he do it? Can he name two out of three to be the winner? We're going to find out coming up here less than 4 minutes on 104.5 WJJK. 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

0: time to play 2 out of 3 Ain't Bad with your host, the king of useless information, Greg Browning.
1: We got Paul from beautiful Poland, Indiana on the line. Where is that? Well, nonetheless, he is our contestant. Let's give it a go, Paul. You got to get 2 out of 3 right to be our winner. Question number one. I'm playing the theme song from National Lampoon's Family Vacation for a reason. One of the stars of the show, Randy Quaid, he is celebrating a birthday today. He will forever be known by this character that he plays. Do you remember his name on the in the movies?
2: He was the cousin Eddie, I believe.
1: Cousin Eddie is right. Well done. Question number two. I'm a big fan of Netflix series Wednesday. So they got season 3 coming out.
2: Well.
1: I love it. Season 3 is coming out next year. Here's the thing. Wanting to know, Paul, can you name the actress who plays the character Wednesday?
2: Jenna Ortega.
1: I am thoroughly impressed. Jenna Ortega is right. So you did it. 2 out of 3 ain't bad. Let's go 3 for 3, though, Paul. Question number 3. It was 55 years ago today, Walt Disney World opened in Orlando, Florida. Can you name their famous spooky ride / attraction?
2: The Haunted Mansion?
1: The Haunted Mansion is right. My favorite ride. And tell you what, sir, for your knowledge, how about a pair of passes to enjoy Indiana Fear Farm?
2: That'll be awesome, dude.
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3: Good morning. Checking on that inbound. We do have delays downtown, crash related with southbound 65 and Fletcher. That is backing through the north split. Stop and go with volume. Northbound 465 Pendleton Pike to 56th Street on the east side. Also downtown, northbound 65 Raymond getting into the south split. And crash cleanup continues at Hannah and Five Points. That's on the south side. And in Boone County, eastbound 74 remains closed at State Road 75. That is for the fatal accident and the police investigation. I'm Joni Michaels with your Right Now Traffic.
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1 minute shy of our 9 o'clock hour. Thank you for letting me tag along. It's Greg Browning. I know for Colts fans, the tailgating going to be taking place pretty early this coming Sunday morning. Our fella's going to be in London taking on the Commanders. That early kickoff, what is it, 9:30? Really? All right. Starting up the month of October, Rolling Stones, 104.5 WJJK. Yep.

WJJK, 9 o'clock on the nose. All right, tonight, Indiana Fever, Game 3 with the Aces. This is it. This is our moment. Does our season come to the end, or do we shut down the Aces and move on? I'm telling you right now, here's my prediction. It's going to get ugly. It could really get out of control tonight there in Vegas. You thought it was bad the other night here. Talk more about that. Give you my take in 7 minutes.

0: Right there, right there. Classic hits that have stood the test of time. Jay Giles Band, 104.5 WJJK. Got us in a good mood this morning, 8 past the hour. Welcome, it's Greg Browning. Today, we could use some rain. Supposed to get it tonight, maybe overnight, definitely tomorrow. Starting off dry, though, later warming up 88. We're working it. We're working, getting there. 70 degrees for you in beautiful Carmel, or some say Carmel, Indiana. Are you ready? Indiana Fever is going to be in Vegas. Matter of fact, the ladies, they are out there right now. I would imagine warming up here shortly. Game 3 against the Aces. Let's just hope that there aren't any Indiana Fever fans calling out Aces star Asia Wilson. We wouldn't want to hurt her feelings. She was upset. She didn't like it, right? Did you see the video? If you haven't, go on to my blog, which is posted on our Facebook page, in which courtside you have an Indiana Fever fan. There's an incident where Asia, it's getting very physical anymore, right? So the fan is calling her out. He steps up. He's pointing at her. He's doing the famous Sophie Cunningham point, to which Asia, it looks like she's going to throw down with him. She starts to leave the court and walking right towards him. Later, she would say that you don't disrespect her, to which I laughed and said, grow thicker skin, young lady. I'm sorry. It's the bigs. It's the big leagues. It's going to happen. Spectators, he didn't do anything wrong. In matter of fact, shame on Gainbridge Fieldhouse. Well, it wasn't really up to them. It was the officials for ejecting him. He didn't do anything wrong. Not that I'm aware of. Now, we did have a couple people call in saying that they thought Asia was suspended and what she was not going to be playing tonight. Right now, everything I'm seeing is Asia is going to be playing. Tip-off time. It's a late one tonight. 9 o'clock. It is going to get very physical. Our ladies have to be dialed in. Caitlin Clark cannot foul out. It's going to take Kelsey. It's going to take Sophie. All of them have to step up. And let's make it happen. Let's take the W tonight for Game 3.
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2: How about we do some weather?
3: Mostly cloudy and very warm with high temperatures in the mid to upper 80s this afternoon. A few showers are possible this evening, but a bigger push of rain with the chance for a few thunderstorms comes late tonight into early Friday morning. Temperatures will drop to the low and mid 60s overnight.

Well, speaking of a good time, how about our latest sweet deal? It's called Pretty Patty, yeah, on Shavlin Avenue. 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

Now that October has arrived, the question is, when will we see our first snow? Farmers Almanac, they've made their predictions. I posted as our Facebook question of the morning. I'm saying October 28th. What about you? Jerry Wilson, he wrote, right after my mother-in-law turns her furnace on. Also, Carol Tree, she wrote, in 1989, it snowed in October. She wrote, I remember it well. That was the year I got married in May. It snowed the week before our wedding. Jump on our Facebook page, add your thoughts this morning. 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

That's a great 80s vibe going for you this morning. 104.5 WJJK. My name is Greg Browning. Hello, hello. Indiana Fever. Aces game 3 tonight with the playoffs. This is it. Now, it's in Vegas. I know we got a lot going against us. Their fan base, huge. Let's face it, they're the reigning champs. However, it's the point, the year of the point, not just Sophie Cunningham pointing in a game that went, remember that, turning into a meme? But even recently, one of our fans pointing at Asia Wilson. So let's see what goes down tonight. Tip-off time, got to be 9 o'clock, a late game. But cannot wait for our ladies to pull off the win. This ought to get Fever fans in the mood. It's Survivor.

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0: feeling funky on a Thursday morning with Wild Cherry, 104.5 WJJK. Looking forward to getting up a little bit early on a Sunday. Normally, I like to sleep in on a Sunday, but in this case, a special game going on starting 9:30 a.m. as the Indy Colts take on the Washington Commanders. So, a fun game to watch indeed. Of course, the official watch party has officially sold out. So, if you were one of those who were lucky enough to score some tickets, you fans are encouraged to arrive early, of course, because seating inside the theater will be available on a first-come, first-served basis. So, for the rest, have to maybe see if you find a watch party opening up early on Sunday or just from the comfort of your couch. But either way, should be a fun time on Sunday morning.
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0: How about we do some weather?
1: Mostly cloudy and very warm with high temperatures in the mid to upper 80s this afternoon. A few showers are possible this evening, but a bigger push of rain with the chance for a few thunderstorms comes late tonight into early Friday morning. Temperatures will drop to the low and mid 60s overnight.
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It's Billy Idol, who, joined by his longtime guitarist Steve Stevens, re-recorded that song, White Wedding, in a different version with an acoustic guitar and a backing track that included a drum machine. Why? I don't know. Just because. And you can watch a video of the performance on YouTube if you're so inclined. 104.5 WJJK. Good morning. Thanks so much for listening. Perhaps you're listening on the job while streaming at 104.5 WJJK.com. However you're listening, we thank you. Hope you have a great start to your day.

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Def Leppard. They have fun putting out videos about life on the road. And one of my favorites is when they were reviewing a British truck stop. I like to see more of that kind of stuff. I mean, not the backstage stuff at the shows is cool, too. They like doing a lot of that. 104.5 WJJK. This guy's heading for the Rock and Roll Hall of Fame as a solo artist in November. It's Phil Collins.

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0: How about we do some weather?
1: Mostly cloudy and very warm with high temperatures in the mid to upper 80s this afternoon. A few showers are possible this evening, but a bigger push of rain with the chance for a few thunderstorms comes late tonight into early Friday morning. Temperatures will drop to the low and mid 60s overnight.
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Just in case you missed that keyword moment ago that we gave out for your shot at that Dreams Resorts and Spas getaway to Mexico, here it is again. That national keyword is tropic. 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
1: Looks like a fraternity is on suspension after being accused of forcing members to swallow live goldfish. 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

a lot of drinks. Mixed variety, too. It's kind of dangerous. Chumbawamba, 104.5 WJJK. After a big win earlier in the week against the Las Vegas Aces, postseason being kept alive, we got Game 3 tonight in Las Vegas. Go Fever!

Fleetwood Mac, 1045WJJK.com, the place to stream us and to check out that concert calendar, too. We've got lots of concerts on there to look forward to. Quite a variety, too, like the ABBA tribute, Mamma Mia. Also got Sting and John Waite and Triumph on there. Then we've got things like William Shatner doing the special screening of Star Trek II, The Wrath of Khan. That's on there. And even Monster Jam. I know that's not a concert, but it's on there. So check it out, 1045W.

Kiss and the crowd going wild. 104.5 WJJK. As the crowd will be going wild too on January 8th at Brown County Music Center when Hairball plays for us. Not only songs from Kiss and of course wearing the full makeup and costumes as well, but other great songs from the 80s, the arena rock songs we know and love from Van Halen and Guns N' Roses and Motley Crue and so many more. So we'll have you shot at some free tickets coming up right around 12:10 during the lunchtime rewind.

Hillsville to Brownsburg to Zionsville to Sheridan and all of central Indiana. 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

0: Springfield on the Lunchtime Rerun, 104.5 WJJK. Perhaps you saw him opening up for Sammy Hagar this past summer. And, you know, back in the heyday of the 80s, he was trying to go from soap opera heartthrob to a full-on rock star. He was trying to maybe shake that soap opera guy image a little bit. But I don't think he minds so much this day because at the show, you know, he comes out during that song with no shirt and all the girls just swooned and squealed with delight. And he knew it. He was working it. Why not? He's still got it. Maybe the girls will be swooning just the same way when they go see Hairball at the Brown County Music Center on January 8th. You know, they got the full-on spectacle. These guys do the hair, the makeup, the costuming, the pyrotechnics, the light show, all that, along with their big arena rock music we know and love, too. So it's going to be a fun show. Secure your tickets early for that one, or maybe better yet, win a pair of tickets to see Hairball. We got a pair for somebody right now that texts the word music to 1-317-921-1045. Text us back the word music. We'll pick out somebody to win a pair of tickets for Hairball January 8th.
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2: How about we do some weather?
3: Mostly cloudy and very warm with high temperatures in the mid to upper 80s this afternoon. A few showers are possible this evening, but a bigger push of rain with the chance for a few thunderstorms comes late tonight into early Friday morning. Temperatures will drop to the low and mid 60s overnight.
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0: I listen in the morning on my way to work, and there was a keyword, and I texted it in, and that was it. Hi, this is Julie from Zionsville, and I just want to trip to Dreams Resort. I'm going to Mexico.
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Wendy in for Stu. Hope you're having a splendid Thursday afternoon. Thank you so much for listening. 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Right around 1:10, going to give away some tickets for Triumph and April Wine at Fisher's Event Center. Again, coming up right around 1:10 today.

Stars on the Lunchtime Rewind, and perhaps just what you need is some lunch right about now, and maybe you're thinking of a good juicy burger. Well, there's a new name in the burger game in town, and that is Pretty Patty. Arrived on Shayland, and they're going to be doing burgers the way burgers should be done. And you can hear me now and believe me later, but I'm going to tell you right now that tomorrow morning, 9 a.m., you can log on to 1045wjjk.com, get a special limited time deal. 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

Bon Jovi, rocking your lunch to rewind on the Thursday afternoon, 104.5 WJJK. You want to get out and have some laughs tonight? Nikki Glaser's in town. She's hilarious. The stunning tour hits Clothes Memorial Hall tonight and tomorrow night. Actually, tomorrow night's show is sold out. And for tonight, low ticket alert. So if you want to go, you better get on it. 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Nikki Glaser tonight at Clothes Memorial Hall.

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0: 94.5 WJJK. It's Wendy in for Stu, and as promised, got tickets for a huge big-time rock and roll show, a power trio from Canada talking about Triumph. Going to be in town with special guest April Wine. Fisher's Event Center is the place. 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Got a pair of tickets up for grabs. Why don't you text the word Fishers, F-I-S-H-E-R-S, where the show's going to be. Text Fishers to 1-317-921-1045. We'll hook somebody up with a pair of free tickets. Good luck.
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4: How about we do some weather?
5: Mostly cloudy and very warm with high temperatures in the mid to upper 80s this afternoon. A few showers are possible this evening, but a bigger push of rain with the chance for a few thunderstorms comes late tonight into early Friday morning. Temperatures will drop to the low and mid 60s overnight.
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104.5 WJJK. Now that we flipped the calendar to October, got all kinds of great fall stuff going on, including Zubu tomorrow morning for the kids. It starts at 8 a.m. and runs through October 31st at the Indianapolis Zoo, where the kids can enjoy trick-or-treating and magic and potions, all kinds of themed zoo rides in an outdoor family setting. Again, that's Zubu for the kids at Indianapolis Zoo. And then a little something for the adults, too. They got Brewfari on Saturday of this weekend, 21 and up. It's a fundraising event, beer samples, live music, animal encounters, and a Halloween costume contest, too.

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GNR 104.5 WJJK, and welcome to the Pumpkin Patch. 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

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That's also the place where you can go to register. A bonus chance to win that Family Four trip to Dreams Resorts and Spas vacation in Mexico. One of 16, you get to pick out which one you'd like to go to if you win that trip. So website is one way. Another way is listening for that keyword. It's coming up at 2:10.

Springsteen, Dancing in the Dark, 104.5 WJJK. I can think of other things you can do in the dark. I'm talking about ghost tours, of course, this time of year. I don't know what you were thinking, but I'm thinking about the Wicked Wraiths of White River Ghost Tour, running nightly year-round and meets near Monument Circle, and it's a 90-minute outdoor walking tour, which talks about all the historic witch trials, the dark secrets, and local hauntings, past iconic spots like the Indiana State Capitol, and more. It sounds like fun. Again, that's going on at Monument Circle for the meet. Wicked Wraiths of White River Ghost Tour, running nightly.

0: Montel Jordan, this is how we do it. 104.5 WJJK. 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
3: How about we do some weather?
4: Mostly cloudy and very warm with high temperatures in the mid to upper 80s this afternoon. A few showers are possible this evening, but a bigger push of rain with the chance for a few thunderstorms comes late tonight into early Friday morning. Temperatures will drop to the low and mid 60s overnight.
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104.5 WJJK. It's Wendy heading out. It's been a pleasure. I'll be in for Stu again tomorrow. But meantime, turning over the mic to the effervescent, all smiley, joyful, knowledgeable, vacation keyword holding Taylor J. Coming in next, Janet Jackson's Escapade. Have a great afternoon.

0: Caitlin Clark Day, 104.5 WJJK. Did you get your Caitlin ones today? I think Santa Claus. I think he scooped them all up, and maybe they will appear under the trees of little girls and boys all over the place. Maybe. I know Long's Bakery has transformed into Caitlin's Extraordinary Treats today. All sorts of giveaways going on. Their West Side location on Tremont Street until 5 o'clock this afternoon, but it is all about Go Fever. Go time, do or die tonight, 9 o'clock in Las Vegas. 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
2: Good afternoon. Taking a look at that outbound heads up for a crash. This is out on the east side for Hancock County. Westbound 70 and Mount Comfort Road, a very busy intersection. Stop and go. 38th and Pendleton Pike, crash cleanup. In Greenfield, US 40 is closed between Franklin Street and Apple Street for the Riley Festival, and that will be closed. The festival continues through Sunday. Have safe travels. I'm Joni Michaels with your right now traffic.
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0: How about we do some weather?
1: Mostly cloudy and very warm with high temperatures in the mid to upper 80s this afternoon. A few showers are possible this evening, but a bigger push of rain with the chance for a few thunderstorms comes late tonight into early Friday morning. Temperatures will drop to the low and mid 60s overnight.

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1: Looks like a fraternity is on suspension after being accused of forcing members to swallow live goldfish. But I guess this also happens to sororities, right, Laura?
2: I was on the swimming and diving team at a university in Michigan, and their annual party was the golden sushi party where we had to swallow goldfish.
1: So you did it?
2: I did not. Everybody else I knew did.
1: But would you have done it for, say, $1 million? I mean, money talks.
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3: Good afternoon. We are looking at some very heavy traffic conditions on the northwest side, northbound 465 86th Street, working your way to 865, the Dogleg area. Heavy downtown, southbound 65 and 21st Street if you're trying to go into that north split. Traffic is also slower eastbound 70 Belmont going into the south split. And stop and go on the east side, southbound 465 south of I-70. I'm Joni Michaels with your right now traffic.
4: 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Want some heat? 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

friend who is surviving and thriving in Puerto Vallarta, Mexico. Yeah, he up and left. 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I don't know if I would do all that, but I definitely would visit for 4 days and three nights. Your chance to pick a dreams resort in Mexico to vacation at around 4:25 today.

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Go to Taco Bell. They do a survey every year on the fastest drive-thrus, and that's what they've determined is the fastest. 104.5 WJJK. They're finding that in 2026, the average fast food drive-thru time is 5 minutes and 24 seconds, a full minute shorter than it was in 2021. Is that because we're taking away half the work by ordering on apps these days? They don't even take our orders anymore.

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0: your chance to win a trip for four to an all-inclusive Dreams Resort in Mexico. 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Outdoor wear company Patagonia. They really want you to vote in the midterm elections. They started the 11.2 million vote project on Saturday, where they were giving away $100 credits to people who registered to vote, and mission accomplished. 112,000 people have registered. That is $11.2 million worth of store credits that people received. On the way, Tears for Fears and Def Leppard next.
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2: Good afternoon. Taking a look at the outbound, still heavy downtown, southbound 65. That is 21st Street into the north split. Also southbound 65 out of the south split to 465. Stop and go on that east side, northbound 465 and 56th Street. Have safe travels. I'm Joni Michaels with your right now traffic.
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5: How about we do some weather?
6: Showers moving into central Indiana overnight. Temperatures cooling down to around 63 degrees. Rain showers will stick around for the first half of our Friday. We'll have a high of 67 degrees early on. Temperatures will fall throughout the afternoon and evening. From your CBS 4 Weather Authority, I'm meteorologist Kendall Wilson on 104.5 WJJK.

104.5 WJJK yesterday, talking about the lady who allegedly pulled a handgun at Once Upon a Child in Indy. Today I'm reading about this guy in St. Louis who went around and stole the copper of 77 fire hydrants, rendering them inoperable. So in 77 areas, there's a

0: not true at all. Everybody doesn't want to rule the world. 104.5 WJJK. Some of us just want to travel the world. Your chance to travel down to Mexico with three of your favorite people. They could be family members or they could just simply be friends. A girls' trip to a dreams resort in Mexico. There are 16 of them all throughout the country. You pick the one you want to go to if you win this trip. Your chance to win. Oh, and it's all inclusive. Text the national keyword resort to 95819 to get in the running to win an all-inclusive vacation to a dreams resort in Mexico. That would be resort to 95819. You know you deserve it. Billy Idol and Whitney coming up next.
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2: Good Thursday afternoon. Taking a look at that outbound. Heads up on the west side with a crash. Southbound 465 and 10th Street. That is stop and go. Downtown northbound 65 21st Street is backing through the north split. Heavy pockets of traffic eastbound 70 between 465 and Post Road. Keep in mind in Greenfield, US 40 is closed between Franklin Street and Apple Street for the Riley Festival through Sunday. I'm Joni Michaels with your right now traffic.
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I want to dance with somebody. 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

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You like smash burgers? I had them for lunch today. It's so, so good. 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

Somebody in Carmel might be partying today like it's 1999. 104.5 WJJK, a winning Powerball ticket worth $2.2 million sold at the Speedway on Michigan Road in Carmel yesterday.

0: Madonna, 5 o'clock happy hour is on 104.5 WJJK. I am Taylor J. Let's go. Indiana Fever, do or die tonight in Las Vegas. Go time, 9 o'clock. Best of three. The series is tied right now. Gotta do it tonight. I love this story. We have Yacht Rock Radio on every Sunday on 104.5 WJJK, hosted by Captain Adam, 7 to 9, to Sunday nights. The king of Yacht Rock, Michael McDonald. This story was in the news yesterday. About 2 years ago, I read his memoir, What a Fool Believes. Really, really good. And he tells a story about how when he was in eighth grade, he impregnated his girlfriend at the time, and they put the baby up for adoption. Never knew what happened until a 23andMe test somebody took reunited Michael McDonald recently with his 58-year-old son. And he said it's weighed on him his entire life. What happened? Did he do right by this child? Did the child have a good life? And it turned out he did. Actually grew up in St. Louis, where Michael McDonald grew up, and has children and a couple grandchildren. So happy little reunion they've had recently. On the way, more of the 5 o'clock happy hour with John Mellencamp and Cyndi Lauper.
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2: Good afternoon. Taking a look at that outbound heads up at 56 and German Church Road with a crash on the east side. Keystone Avenue and Kessler Boulevard, an accident on the near north side downtown. Heavy on that west side, northbound 465, 86th Street to 865. Traffic is jamming southbound 65 south of 465 down to Southport Road. Have safe travels. I'm Joni Michaels with your right now traffic.
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1: How about we do some weather?
2: Showers moving into central Indiana overnight. Temperatures cooling down to around 63 degrees. Rain showers will stick around for the first half of our Friday. We'll have a high of 67 degrees early on. Temperatures will fall throughout the afternoon and evening. From your CBS 4 Weather Authority, I'm meteorologist Kendall Wilson on 104.5 WJJK.
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0: taste of the season would be candy corn, a very divisive candy. Either you love it or you hate it. 104.5 WJJK. And if you hate it, I'm sure you don't want to smell like it. Brock's has a limited edition Oja candy corn. 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

0: I listen in the morning on my way to work, and there was a keyword, and I texted it in, and that was it. Hi, this is Julie from Zionsville, and I just want a trip to Dreams Resort. I'm going to Mexico.
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2: Good afternoon. Taking a final look at the outbound. It looks like a parking lot on the east side, southbound 465. That stretch of 56th Street down to US 52, over 15-minute delays. Also now with southbound 65, Southport Road to County Line Road. That's the south side. On the west side, heavy southbound 465, 86th Street down to 71st Street. And across the north side, eastbound 465, Keystone over to I-69. I'm Joni Michaels with your right now traffic.
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What a messy, messy drama in Tennessee. 104.5 WJJK, if you've been following today what's going on with Krista Pike, the first woman to be ordered executed in Tennessee in 200 years, was to have been executed at 10 yesterday morning, and then it was called off, and then a judge denied that request, so she was administered 2 lethal doses of a drug. Didn't take. Apparently, the guy who administered it had issues before with another death row inmate, and she's in critical condition right now. Now, her attorneys are trying to get her death sentence commuted.

is having some drama today, making headlines. 104.5 WJJK, her baby daddy, actor Olivier Martinez, is accusing her of being abusive toward the 12-year-old son that they share. Some text messages have been leaked.

0: 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I am Taylor J. Could you dine out an entire evening without your phone? There are some restaurants thinking about implementing a no phone section, just like we used to have smoking and non-smoking sections in restaurants. In fact, Chick-fil-A, they have the cell phone coops challenge where you can stash your phone in a box. If you can make it through the meal without wanting your phone, you get free ice cream. That's sad. We have to be bribed to not use our phones. I don't mind if other people around me are even loudly talking on their phone. I mind when I'm out to dinner with friends, family, whomever, and you're looking at your phone and I'm trying to have a conversation with you and it is so hard. That's what I mind. I want to dine out with no phone people. That's what I want to do. Pat Benatar is coming up and Aerosmith covering the Beatles on the way.
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1: 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Just play the game one way. You hit a ball in the gap, run. 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
2: How about we do some weather?
3: Showers moving into central Indiana overnight. Temperatures cooling down to around 63 degrees. Rain showers will stick around for the first half of our Friday. We'll have a high of 67 degrees early on. Temperatures will fall throughout the afternoon and evening. From your CBS 4 Weather Authority, I'm meteorologist Kendall Wilson on 104.5 WJJK.
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And then Brewfari at the Indianapolis Zoo also on Saturday. 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

0: When was the last time you've enjoyed a Hot Pocket?
1: I know we're in an economic crisis right now because I just got a thing of Hot Pockets. Like, they don't even come with the pocket anymore. Just with the hot. You can't even afford the pocket. Like, you just have to raw dog it in the microwave.
0: Well, that has gone viral on TikTok, the guy discovering that Hot Pockets no longer have that little crisping sleeve. Well, it has nothing to do with the economy. They just found better technology and don't need it anymore. It's been a while since they didn't come with that. 104.5 WJJK sounds this season.

any way you want your pizza, even with candy corn sprinkled on top. 104.5 WJJK. It is, I'm afraid, a thing. Tombstone has come out with a candy corn pizza appropriately named the pizza nobody asked for. You can get it online for just $1.31. It comes with a little packet of candy corn to sprinkle on top. Is it really that much different than putting pineapple on your pizza? Not really. What?

That song right there, the only song ever, including In the Air Tonight, that one right there, the only one that's ever made me wish that I knew how to play the drums. 104.5 WJJK. And this one, I did want to be Slash. I did wish that I could play this solo in this song. I did, during the pandemic, buy a guitar. I was going to write songs and teach myself to play. That guitar sits in my office and people just walk by that know how to play and randomly pick it up. Okay, let's go, Fever. 9 o'clock tonight from Las Vegas. Gotta win this one, ladies. Steve Mann is in next. 104.5 WJJK. I'll talk to you tomorrow.

0: There's Kim Wilde, You Keep Me Hanging on 104.5 WJJK and streaming at 104.5 WJJK.com. I'm Steve Mann. I appreciate making this part of your night tonight. And I mentioned this about a week ago that Brock's Candy has launched an Ode to Candy Corn perfume. If you want to smell like candy corn, you could do just that. Now, they had two drops, so they were selling it about 10 days ago, and it sold out like that. The other drop just opened the window, I guess, to buy it. Just opened a few minutes ago at 7 o'clock. You can get it for $22. 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

That was a great commercial for Game 7 of the NBA playoffs when the Pacers played Oklahoma City. They used that song. 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I'm Steve Mann, and it's not Game 7, but it is a deciding game. 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

Those guys have a song called Wake Me Up When September Ends. That's Green Day on 104.5 WJJK. I'm Steve Mann. We're starting October off with some heat. It was warm today. We get up to 85. Tomorrow it cools off, but we've got 100% chance of rain tomorrow. And then a really

WJJK. We're into October, and I guess that means scary season. And we've got scary for you tomorrow morning at 8:35. Greg's got a couple of tickets for you. The Indiana Fear Farm in Jamestown, Indiana.